It's not time to make a change. Just relax, take it easy. You're still young, that's your fault.

Sally was her name. One dark night she slipped her iron chain, and off she ran to Hindustan and was never seen again.

than I thought, to tell the truth. It's gonna leave you in pieces, all alone with your demons. And I know that we need this, but I've been too afraid to follow through.